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How we do it? 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And don't be worried because you'll be ready to floss. 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And go to spot at the very second I'm gone.

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Then I be dropping it, baby. There ain't no stopping it, baby. I think we dropping you crazy. And we giving the greatest of all time. No matter what you do, baby, we gonna shine. And you know we're gonna... Yeah. Yeah. Yeah. Yeah. Yeah. Yeah. Yeah. Yeah. Yeah. Yeah. Yeah. Yeah. Yeah. Yeah. Yeah. Yeah. Yeah. Yeah. Yeah. Yeah. Yeah. Yeah. Yeah. Yeah. Yeah. Yeah. Yeah. Yeah. Yeah. Yeah. Yeah. Yeah. Yeah. Yeah. Yeah. Yeah. Yeah. Yeah. Yeah. Yeah. Yeah. Yeah. Yeah. Yeah. Yeah. Yeah. Yeah. Yeah. Yeah. Yeah. Yeah. Yeah. Yeah. Yeah. Yeah. Yeah. Yeah. Yeah. Yeah. Yeah. Yeah. Yeah. Yeah. Yeah. Yeah. Yeah. Yeah. Yeah. Yeah. Yeah. Yeah. Yeah. Yeah. Yeah. Yeah. Yeah. Yeah

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1: Here we go. Total nostalgia.
0: Your memories. 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

0: moving it like that, you be doing it like that. 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Wizzy, that's my kind of bitch. 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Stop.
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Baby, baby, baby, baby, baby, baby, baby, baby, baby, baby, baby, baby, baby, baby, baby, baby, baby, baby, baby, baby, baby, baby, baby, baby, baby, baby, baby, baby, baby, baby, baby, baby, baby, baby, baby, baby, baby, baby, baby, baby, baby, baby, baby, baby, baby, baby, baby, baby, baby, baby, baby, baby, baby, baby, baby, baby, baby, baby, baby, baby, baby, baby, baby, baby, baby, baby, baby, baby, baby, baby, baby, baby, baby, baby, baby, baby, baby, baby, baby, baby, baby, baby, baby, baby, baby, baby, baby, baby, baby, baby, baby, baby, baby, baby, baby, baby, baby, baby, baby, baby, baby, baby, baby, baby, baby, baby, baby, baby, baby, baby, baby, baby, baby, baby, baby, baby, baby, baby, baby, baby, baby, baby, baby, baby, baby, baby

such a horrible pain to live through. I tried to trade places in the tragedy. I couldn't get to three, crazy and grabbing me. But just the moment I was trapped in the pain, Lord, come and take me for the violated. They chased and they held me, even though it wasn't me. I could feel a grief thinking with your brain. Well, that would make the pain go, no. You gotta find a way to survive, cause they win when your soul dies. Baby, please.

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0: dough. 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I'm hitting switches like Eric on the solo creek for yo G. It's the BRAT. Putting a dip in your lip from right to left.
1: And on top of all that, I'm so deaf.
0: Well, yo, that's my clip.
1: Hey, homie, that's who I roast with. 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
0: Them call me the funkified, vocalistic that they ain't ready for, but they just don't hit me though.
2: Because we're so funkified, we make it move from side to side.
1: We're coming straight from the 606, vote is the Brett and JD
0: head out,
1: big baby. So lay back and listen as I catch up on Mike Pippin and freak this duet just like Ashford and

0: to the pretend that I make your neck snap back. 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I'm on the rolling control like Janet. 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
1: Well, sisters and fellas, it's time to get your groove on. 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
0: Breaking these boots off proper light
1: is S-O-S-O-D-E-F dynamite.
0: Humming, coming, I bet you like Ralph K. And since this ain't no honeymoon, I'm here to stay.
1: And the way we're coming at you, baby, we can't miss.
0: There's a new tag team in town.
1: Move, Dad.

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0: 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Let's get us out there. It's beautiful, baby. But now, I need you to do it faster, baby. Can you please do it faster, baby? Do it faster.
1: Damn, baby, I can't do it that fast. But I know somebody who
2: can. I got you with another glance on my hands. A wrist when I'm looking back and smoking on my... When it come to rockin' the rhythm like Marvin and Luther, I can tell you when I'm messing with Kai, man, and twist when I shot, and I'll be sipping in the seat. I'm a Ruby, but I smoke a bee, you can't prove me, put it on the G. And now come with me and sip on some Evelyn champagne. You ain't no two-stick of rockin' like the whispers. Hit the stoplight, give it to some eyes. This rim's still moving, so I pop a little spinners while I'm smoking on the beat, dipping through the streets, pop another beat, and I got the E, rollin' to the three. And I do it. My earth and the wind smoke a fire. Let me get your sheet sweat. Listen in the keep sweat. Put you in a daze maze. Fulfilling that with every temptation. So dreaming, having deep set. You ready for the world, girl? Come on, come with me. I touch you all over your body. Baby, don't say no to me. And every note to be controlling me. I'm loving the way you be holding me. When I be listening to jealousy. And when I come over and binge it, she be bumping to the pentagram. I'd hit it from the back to the melody and blow the stuff. Now I gotta go up in the back. But I'ma finish last. No matter how much of a thug you see, I still spinning like a sovereign beat. Fulfill the club with me. And with the loop, come on.

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And that's why enough little youth have up some fatmatic with the extra magazine in a them back pocket. 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

dedication to the independent woman. To the one working hard for hers, this is just my way of letting you know. I see you, baby. And I brought a friend along to help me show my appreciation the right way. Ladies, Mr. Jamie Foxx. Mr. Foxx, ladies.

Never did that bad to make you even have to. 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When I do that math, boo, you always try to add to. I need someone who ride for me, not someone who ride for free. She said, boy, I don't just ride, she'll pull up beside of me. I had to ask her what she doing in that caddy. She said, cause you my baby, I be stunting like my daddy. And there's not many who catch my eye. We both wearing Gucci, she match my fly. And that's why I supposed to keep her closer, right by the side. Toaster in the holster, and now she with Loso. In case you didn't know so, you could save your money, dog. Shorty getting dose, so what she care with his cost? You could call her miss. Boss, that got it backwards.

0: yodeling, the funk flowing from this homie Jay and his newfound friend. I'm hitting quick just like Eric on the solo creek for yo G. It's the B-R-A-T. Putting a dip in your head from right to left.
1: Hey, don't talk about all that. I'm so deaf.
0: Well, yo, that's my clue.
1: Hey, homie, that's who I rose with. And we kick nothing but the fetish.
0: Them calls me the funkified, vocalistic that they ain't ready for. But they just don't hit me, though.
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1: We're coming straight from the 606 folk boat is the Brett and JD.
0: Head out,
1: big baby. So lay back and listen as I catch up on my pimpin' and freak this duet just like

tearing the roof off this mother like Parliament. 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

It's my life, take it or leave it, set me free. 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I got my own life, you got your own life. Live your own life and set me free. Mind your business and live my business. 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

0: let the funk flow in from this homie Jay and his newfound friend. 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
1: And on top of all that, I'm so deaf.
0: Well, yo, that's my clue.
1: Hey, homie, that's who I rose with. 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
0: Them coffees are funkified, vocalistic that they ain't ready for. 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
1: We're coming straight from the 606 vote. 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
0: Head out.
1: Big baby. So lay back and listen as I catch up on my pimpin' and freak this duet just like Ashford.

tearing the roof off this mother like Parliament. I'm on the rolling control like Janet. Damn it, wretch of the funk bandit, and they can't handle it. 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Breaking these boots off proper light is S-O-S-O-D-E-F dynamite. 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And the way we're coming at you, baby, we came in. There's a new tag team in town. Oh,

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1: Van Damme. Let me see what kind of flavor. Do I want vanilla? Or do I want a taste of chocolate? I want something different. I want something slamming. What's the slamming flavor out this one? Let's see. Yo, Black. What flavor are you?

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Yes, it's me, D-R-E-S. So yes, I guess unless you're best, you can get down to serious business with this. I never boned a honey that I didn't like. I never saw a mile that I couldn't hike. I never had a spliff to make me choke. I never had a pocket that was broke. Hate no one but love only a few. Franklin, Grant, and yeah, mom too. I run buck wild for self but with the crew, but then again, I thought you knew. Now I hear a voice. Is it what you want? I hope it is, kid. You're the flavor of the month. I heard you got the people for the flavor. I heard you got the people for the flavor. I heard you got the people for the flavor. Somebody said you had it going on. I heard you got the people for the flavor. I heard you got the people for the flavor. I heard you got the fever for the flavor. Hurry up and get a scoop before it's gone. So you got the fever for the flavor of the other. Chocolate sarsaparilla, or is it you like another? Flavor in my socks, till the curly locks. Black sheep rolling hard and I can peons out the box. Never have I ever, never ever felt much better. Did the whole nine, on the tenth I was no wetter. Ready and I'm eager, eager as a beaver. On the radio and good to go, says your receiver. Not to be the boldest or the oldest nor the wackest. Neither am I neatest or the newest or the blackest. Just a brown fellow who's not afraid of jello. To the people of the world, I would like to say good day. Had to wait a while, but the while has been waited. Never gave up hope in myself nor debated. Didn't shed a tear when I wasn't picked, cause I got a comb now when I lick. I heard you got the fever for the flavor. I heard you got the fever for the flavor. I heard you got the fever for the flavor. Somebody said you had it going on. I heard you got the fever for the flavor. I heard you got the fever for the flavor. I heard you got the fever for the flavor. Hurry up and get a scoop before it's gone. Gone. Now I catch a number when before I caught a glare. Now I give a pound when before I gave a stare. Now I guess I kinda got it going on. I get a wake up call on the norm. I used to try to push a demo, now I have a coup. That's a bit more than a little, well then not quite a few. Funny how they find you when they told you getting lost. Tell me why you're gritting when you have no dental floss. Wasn't my loss, thought you were the boss. You never knew how much the sherbet costs. Forget it, I never sweat it. Your girl will give me play, I'll wet it. It only happens, yes, because you let it. Now everybody wants to play my phone. I see him with a spoon, I see him with a cone. You never knew I knew it, but I knew you would pursue it. Hurry up and get a scoop before it's gone. I heard you got the fever for the flavor. I heard you got the fever for the flavor. I heard you got the fever for the flavor. Somebody said you had it going on. I heard you got the fever for the flavor. I heard you got the fever for the flavor. I heard you got the fever for the flavor. Hurry up and get a scoop before it's gone. It's gone.

0: Y'all let the funk flow in from this homie Jay and his new film. I'm hitting switches like Eric on the solo creek. For yo G, it's the B-R-A-T. Putting a dip in your head from right to left.
1: And on top of all that, I'm so deaf.
0: Well, yo, that's my
1: clue. Hey, homie, that's who I roast with. And we keep nothing but the fetish.
0: Them call me the funkified, vocalistic that they ain't ready for. But they just don't give it though.
2: Because we're so funkified. We make it move from side to side.
1: We're coming straight from the 606. Vote, vote is the Brett and JD.
0: Head out,
1: big baby. So lay back and listen as I catch up on my pimpin' and freak this duet just like Ashford

0: ain't too many hoes that can hang with me. It's like that, and as a matter of fact, when it comes to the breath, that I make your neck snap back. Meaning I got the hit that'll get you bent. Tear the roof off this mother like Parliament. 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Damn it,
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0: That's why I keep hitting them with this grammar, letting all y'all know that I'm the real mamma jamma. Straight to the head like a chronic sack.
1: I passed the mic to a friend,
0: yo, a pasted bag.
1: Well, sisters and fellas, it's time to get your groove on. I provide the most of five sounds to make your move on.
0: Breaking these boots off proper light.
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0: Coming up at you like Ralph K. And since this ain't no honeymoon, I'm here to stay.
1: And the way we're coming at you, baby, we can't miss.
0: There's a new tag team in town.
1: Daddy.
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8: 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Our distinguished judges will carefully select the top three best essays, and the winners will receive amazing cash prizes. 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
0: Everything will be easy, don't make decisions when you're mad.
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7: You know what tests me? Fooling with the paper and the pen. Be abstract, done that. Now I'm screaming chapter. Area codes, don't need no area foes. I'm switching in time zones, connecting while I'm home. Say you be champion. Let me break it down. Local champion. Don't pause, borders, play the shadows that I let you on. John 1, Massacre, shine, don't bond.
8: Yeah.
7: You know me, no sin, cause the storm don't come. Nah. 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I expose every future you think you the this is it, I'ma end ya. Call me ninja, ha ha ha ha danger. Chicken smoking ginger, I bend ya, I end ya. I'ma speed it up so you can catch up on my kicks. Look like it's my boy, some catch up on your niggas real quick. This is sick, motherfucker, I'm the sickest on the beat. Listen, all that you're qualified to be called a queen is me, because I literally own that motherfucker bitch. So stop the fighting and the fussing, get my name out of the cussing, quit discussing who I like and who I'm.

0: I make lyrics like tits, grip this mic like shits. 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These haters try to bite me, they only get to spite me. They suck things and realize they never gonna be like me. I don't give up, I hate the way I are. I smoke you like cigars, who the f*** you think you are? They say I'm too much, I just image I've created. 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Who gives a f***? Give a walk but negative, my lyrics overrated, I'm the next top rated. 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
2: Smoke cheddar,
1: got understand you.
2: Enough said, it's a fly girl, I make him drop dead. Smoke cheddar, she flow better than other knucklehead rappers. Nutty head, wishing they could touch me, cause I'm your fly. And I see, like me, see, I'm sticking up the game. 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I do the top girls, I'm busted. 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Feeling like a fact, got the whole brand, you. See, I've been doing this way back. Stepping to me, instead of like a cancel. Stepping to a maybe.
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Maybe by their making, by some wrong decision, or maybe by chance, circumstances. 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I did stay with my uncle. 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He call my name. 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Your children know they see the kind of wahala I they see. If I wrong, correct me. 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

0: Mr. Agada, he do the beating wife. 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Black eye today, black eye another day. Listen to Agada, him get something to say.
1: You know, say no be say I like waiting they happen. And it's not all fights. At times, me and my wife, they battle. 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Small things, they irritate me. 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
0: Foolish man, you no go stop before you kill him. We know it's in your nature, but then try to control him. Another day, another blow in the eye. One injury, too many made the woman decide.
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0: open up your door, open up your doors. 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
0: deaf. 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
1: Hey, homie, that's who I roast with.
0: And we kick nothing but the fetish. 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
2: Because we're so funkified, we make it move from side to side.
1: We're coming straight from the 606, vote is the Brett and JD,
0: head out,
1: big baby. So lay back and listen as I catch up on my pimpin' and freak this duet just like Ashford and

And rat-tat-tat-tat, I make your neck snap back. 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There's a new tag team in town. 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

0: Warning, in this place, you will be hit. 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
0: And what would a sample be without Magic Keys himself?

0: Binantes are Washington. Gigante and Gobo Hilton. We bring the after party back in Zane. Jabba bringing you the life MZ. 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

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Bendy, bendy, bendy, bendy, boss, sing a lebota, oh, sing a lebota, oh, da popa, two, ten, da popa, two, sing a lebota, oh, sing a lebota, oh, sing a lebota, oh, sing a lebota, oh, sing a lebota, oh, sing a lebota, oh, sing a lebota, oh, sing a lebota, oh, sing a lebota, oh, sing a lebota, oh, bendy, bendy, bendy, bendy, boss, sing a lebota, oh, sing a lebota, oh, da popa, two, ten, da popa, two, sing a lebota, oh, sing a lebota, oh, sing a Zaka boss, sing your bodata loot, sing your bodata loot. The hope for two check your hope, come on, sing your bodata loot, sing your bodata loot.

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Yeah.

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0: open up your door, open up your door. 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
0: Well, yo, that's my clique.
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0: 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Them call me the funkified, vocalistic that they ain't ready for, but they just don't hit me though.
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1: We're coming straight from the 606, vote is the Brett and JD head ass, big baby. 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

0: Rat tat tat tat, I make your neck snap back. 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
0: Breaking these boots off proper like
1: it's S-O-S-O-D-E-F dynamite.
0: Humming a humming a coming, I bet you like Ralph K. And since this ain't no honeymoon, I'm here to stay.
1: And the way we're coming at you, baby, we can't miss.
0: There's a new tag team in town.
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0: 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DJ Neptune.
1: It's the remix, baby. Yeah. My name is Sauce.
2: I mean, get a defeat. I can't rob it. I even let's go.
1: My father been told me make a no send this. See anything where I do make a just gay focus. See if we make sure that women go just one focus. So be like man, they like they just one chokers. I'm not saying give the man way. Am I your mother and your real father? Or whether you want your soul cut, brother, no be real blood brothers. Cause I know they bothered about you when your dogs are blue, bros, white, clever.
3: If you're looking for your area, move up like that. I'm not gonna talk for your area, move up like that.
4: Fresh boy, like I promised you a tip for an outcome eventful. You just a house help for high service. I know send you. I'm multilingual, don't let this boy sting you. Your girl keep looking, I'ma show her what this thing's like. Underdog rising to bestow my throne. Like I was taking the piss out of this hole my own. So quit with all the koto and you bunch of sicko fans. I'm depressing sicko fans. Stick to the plan, mission heavy in demand. Got these young things falling in love like I ain't seen the show promoter that could try to form my hand. Even J.A.J.'s like,
3: okay, see, next time when you see me for your

0: mental. Test me and get a black eye like a pencil. I'm your parental. Suspect made the instrumental. Me, I'm in the kitchen like utensils. I've been through a lot, so ain't an issue you can tell me. Little but my rhythm extra large like LD. I got game, no PS. Your whole crew is BS. My eye to the red, no TS. Yes, me, I mean well. My single be like MNet Show, cause man, it's E-Cell. I'm the king from my hometown. My back know they touch ground. A cat ready by dogs and face carry much crown.
1: For your area, give up like that. I'm
2: in the front for your area, give up like that. You get moves for
1: your area.
2: Croc City, what up?
1: When you start hating on me, that's when you become a fool. I'm high above gravity, cause I broke the rule. I'm a king and I'm the limit, every man can reach. I rule the kingdom looking at every man as a snitch. And every girl I'm dating, I was calling me her rainbow. Once they had the skills filling, they let the pingo. When team consign you with that doughboy claim house, tell me what's your business if I'm chilling with the towels. Then it's cachege ubanka. I see they try to pull me down, I still conquer. All the rappers have been telling lies, I swear that I'm the truth. You just give me a little time and I'm a proof.
2: I don't send you like text. If you like, make you vex. I beg sheep, get out. Give me space, make I flex. Give me your money, shit. Timothy Mushak, I'm in this. Jabba's on the beat.
0: No fast smoke. 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Oh, kiki sheruba, oh, I'm lucky. What you saw, I've been idiotic, ability. No fault, do not test my versatility. I am trilingual, mutants of France. 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Talon by a rap, a mini rap, atomoji. 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

0: Entertainment, you know I'm the head of my game.
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1: You're wrong.
0: What you know, you want my baby, say your baby. 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
1: If you're the king for your area, live up like that. 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

niggas, two seaters for kicks, new kicks, boots all in the mix. 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
1: Ura la te vula mo hangana. It's all about the things, things, things, things, things, things, things, things, things, things, things, things, things, things, things, things, things, things, things, things, things, things, things, things, things, things, things, things, things, things, things, things, things, things, things, things, things, things, things, things, things, things, things, things, things, things, things, things, things, things, things, things, things, things, things, things, things, things, things, things, things, things, things, things, things, things, things, things, things, things, things, things, things, things, things, things, things, things, things, things, things, things, things, things, things, things, things, things, things, things, things, things, things, things, things, things, things, things, things, things, things, things, things, things, things, things, things, things, things, things, things, things, things, things, things, things, things, things, things, things, things, things, things, things, things, things, things, things, things, things, things, things, things, things, things, things, things, things, things, things, things, things, things, things, things, things, things, things, things, things, things, things, things, things, things, things, things, things, things, things, things, things, things, things, things, things, things, things, things, things, things, things, things, things, things, things, things, things, things, things, things, things, things, things, things, things, things, things, things, things

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You gotta get up, for the sucker, get down, for the sucker, get it all, for the sucker, get around, for the sucker.

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Institutionalized, I live my life a product made to crumble. I'm too hard for a smile, way too crazy to be humble. We ballin', catch me father peas, cause I'm ballin' in the liquor store. That's the Hennessy I hear callin'. Can I get some more? Hell, till I reach hell, I ain't scared. 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I got a head with no screws in it. What can I do? One life to live, but I got nothing to lose. Just me and you, on a one-way trip to prison. 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
1: If it's on, then it's on. 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
1: Come with me, one quick see what you could have in there.
2: We've been traveling on this web. 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
3: And this is true, we love to do the things that we're not supposed to do. We don't mean robbing, stealing, or mugging. In fact, we'll take it seriously, we're only bugging.
4: That was fresh. That was fresh. That was fresh. That was fresh.
3: Party people sit.

0: jail, back to suit his friend. His plot, the loins of the looting from persisted to prohibit, so the plot is bland flunk. My proper wish place is making people who flee is blame. The proper part without a picture of grief. And my present claim procrastinates my plea. 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
1: Tell me, girl, now is it true that you love for me just to talk to you? For you to be my girl and I'll be your man. You be mine, not just another fan. You be with me everywhere I go. You hold my hand at every show. Inseparable is what we be. Jazz and jazz and eternally. But after all of this, you know what dream would end? 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And you would call me conceited and you call me wrong. But you'd call me that night and try to turn me on. If you dial my digits in the day or late at night, promise and swear that you do me right. But I doubt that anything that you do would ever give me the stomach to talk to you. Now I'm

to go. In order to impress with DJ Silver spinning is he got tricks up the sleeve and that isn't enough. 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

0: 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Nobody do it like we do it, so show us some love.
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0: With just a little twist of arm and be my smoking lethal warriors, warriors, warriors, warriors. 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

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Beats are rough and rugged, Pete Rock is the creator. Now I'm busting raps as well, switching cross faders. Making sure my sound hits from here to Grenada. 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Oh, waiter, I'll save the subject for later, but it's time to get wrecked with the creator.

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Skins when I want them, but only when I eat them. To set the record straight, I'll be damned if I eat them. Call me Pete Rock. I make the girls flop. And if you want to be like this, I got them in stock. So flow with the flow because you know I'm good to go as I proceed to get wrecked on your stereo. Not an imitator, just a crowd motivator, but it's time to get wrecked with the creator.

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1: Now I'ma take a try and get a piece of the pie. If they give me 1 sec to get some rack. Never filled with anger, a good body banger. 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My word is beneficial, Pete Rock is the issue, and I know you know my style is official. I might give a scratch,
2: yes,
1: or I might kick a verse.
0: No,
1: either or, I can't be seen. Honey, call me tall and lean, and if you care to stick around, I'll show you what I mean. Not an imitator, just a crowd motivator, but it's time to get wrecked with the creator. Yeah. It's time to get wrecked with the creator. Get wrecked with the creator. The creator. See us move, get busy.

0: my leg bone. Like a microphone stand to your microphone.
1: Yeah, vital sign check, all phones connect.
0: We come together just to make it real podcast.
1: And see, we came here to build upon deep-rooted respect. We don't check code, we got the antidote for hip-hop. Follow the code,
0: and what that?
1: Sign a record deal, loan. A lot of people saying that the thrill is gone. Check the post for rap, feel the bass. Check the 100 CCs, sail out of make the heart crank. Keep it gritty and bang, like the P-Funk. 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I'm a scrawny little dude. Got the money that I make helps to make the food. I ain't that right, my man. Yeah.

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1: Like a microphone stand to your microphone.
0: Yeah, bottom side check, all bones connect.
1: We come together just to make it real funky.
2: She got the Jones in the bones to make it right. She got the Jones in her hands to shake it right. We got the Jones jumping off and near tonight.
3: That's absolutely right.
2: He got the Jones in his bones to make it right. She got the Jones in her hips to shake it right. We got the Jones jumping off in here tonight.
3: That's absolutely right.
0: Hey, y'all, bring me to the place where they extract the fat. Surplus C cells, the battery pack. Stay infested in romaine, rotate the spots where the track falling out. 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
2: Oh, for real, I knew she, cause $500 can't get you that, how you get that, and all you new video chicks trying to be Melissa Ford, but they don't know Melissa Ford, drive a Honda Accord, she a video fixer, but behind closed doors, she do whatever it takes to get to the Grammy Awards, loving them rap stars, you know who you are, put your hands up, baby, if you kept your mouth closed, but you know, loving the rap stars, you know who you are. I wrote this song for you. For you,
3: for you,
2: and you.
3: Hot quiz, how many topless black foxes did I have under my belt? Like boxes, not to brag, but if it add up, that's madness. Game, you madness. How you gonna call out all these? Knowing damn well they gon' call me the only dream of that ghetto pop queen was to make it to the screen. Maybe get seen, maybe get chose by from a team. So good, he don't ask for a cream. No. Now ask yourself this question, would you be with Jay-Z if he wasn't CEO? Would you be with FABO if he drove with Neo? Would you ride with Neo if he was in the Geo? Why the hell you think he's coming at me for? But since they all fall in my palm, I take a trio. Yo.
2: Loving them rap stars, you know who you are. Put your hands up, baby. If you kept your mouth closed. But you know. Loving them rap stars, you know who you are. I wrote this song for you. For you. And you. For all of you.
4: I done had my share of chicks with long hair, short dude like Khalisa, Halle, and Boomerang. Yeah, I've been around the block in a Bentley drop top on Miami Beach when Lil' Kim was hanging with Scott. I got the scoop on hoops, whatever the case, she'll let you in the face long as she bathed in apes. And ain't nobody trying to take Beyonce from Jay, but I know a chick named Superhead and hit back in the day. The things these rappers do for a pretty face, under the stomach. She must have had powers like Wonder Woman. On that superhero tip flies Gabrielle Union in the back of my 6'4 Impala. Look at the double D's. I put them right in your face like that model chick Takara. And she ain't win the show, but she riding in that Galata. That's why I love them today and forget them tomorrow.
2: Loving them rap stars, you know who you are. Put your hands up, ladies. If you kept your legs closed. But you know. Loving them rap stars, you know who you are. I wrote this song for you.

There's a caravan of love right there. This beautiful Saturday afternoon, the 23rd day of May 2026. I hope you're having a wonderful time. Yes, indeed. It's time for the Saturday Fiesta with Hakeem. 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I know you're ready for a jolly good ride, and that's what we're going to have all the way from now, all the way down to about 5 p.m. With so many stops along the way. Of course, you know, we'll be taking it from one to another on the Fiesta. Yes, from now to about 1 p.m., we'll take it easy. I'll ease you in. You never know what to expect. And, of course, at 1 o'clock, we'll go on the African tour. Yes, a tour of the African continent, going to homes of legends and that beautiful, beautiful music. From 2 p.m., we'll take it easy once again. And, of course, that will take us to 3 when the hard rock fans, yes, when the rock fans will come on board and it will be a rock. Yes, that will take us to 4 p.m. and then we enter the Gbedu zone. You know how we do. If you don't, well, stick around and you most definitely will find out. All through this journey, of course, you know, you'll keep me company and then you can send in your messages and your requests using the WhatsApp number, and it's so easy to get on board, 0704-100-1973. That's 0704-100-1973. And also align with us on our social media platforms and Twitter, and of course the Facebook fan page, Classic FM 973. All right, so if you're ready, well, let's just kick it off. Like I said, take it easy for this hour. How exactly? Well, you're about to find out. So don't even think of touching that dial. I'd be very foolish.

0: outside. I see it bouncing like West Coast. I know you won't play.
1: You don't know what you mean.
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8: 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Children's Day is almost here, and Classic FM has something exciting just for you. 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Our distinguished judges will carefully select the top 3 best essays, and the winners will receive amazing cash prizes. 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

0: Here come the drums. 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Here come the drums. Check it out. How come? Thugs wanna disrespect me in the clubs. How come?
1: How come?
0: How come? Shootouts over chicken heads.
2: Yo, as the universe expands, I contemplate whether it was God or the Big Bang that made man. Sometimes I wonder how come.

0: position to make certain decisions, like putting minorities in prison, to decimating the population of women. It's called socialism, from the United States to the United Kingdom. Spit into the sky and extinguish the sun, but how come?
1: How come? How come I gotta wake up early to go to work? How come? How come?
0: In the future, the location is planned.

0: law is ignited into a star. I know it sounds bizarre, but it's mathematics, a specific sign for some of the planet's inhabitants. Those who understand know what I'm saying is accurate. Our country is corrupt from the president to the cabinet. In the year 2, followed by 3-0, space probe Galileo will welcome us all to Channel Zero. But how come?
1: How come?
2: How come you're not breathing now? How come?
0: Somebody tell me how come.
2: Shouldn't have been talking, kid.
1: How come?
0: How come?
2: How come? How come we don't chill out on the violence? How come?
0: How come?
3: Luada, Luada.
2: Here come the drums, y'all. I'ma take y'all to Senegal for a second. Here come the drums, y'all.
3: Luada, Luada.
2: Check the culture. Here come the drums, y'all.
3: Luada, Luada.
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0: always be is how come. How come the record company is always stressing me? How come? How come my grandmother's still on welfare?
1: Somebody tell me how come.
0: Nah, I need.

All right, we've made the transition into the African tour, but you just didn't realize it. Because that song, How Come, had a lot of artists on it. Then the African connection, Isundo. Yes, that's what makes it Africa. Then if you take a look at the other artists, by origin, yeah, it's African. Deal with it. All right, so there it is. It is still the Saturday Fiesta right here on Classic FM 97.3, the station that plays every song you know. And yes, from now all the way till 2 p.m., of course, we're sticking to the African continent, bringing you African music or music from African legends. Yes, in the meantime, you might take in tandem, you can take an African lesson. Yes, as we tour different countries. Where have you been in Africa? Have you ever been out? What's the unique thing about what you've been, you might want to share? Where did you go? What happened there? And would you like to go again? Share those experiences. Send it to me, 0704-1001973. One thing about going from place to place is that you get to experience different things. The food, the culture, the music. And that's a high point for us on today's journey. So let's get you started until Classic FM 97.3. 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

Hey kids! Children's Day is almost here, and Classic FM has something exciting just for you. We're inviting all brilliant young minds to take part in this year's Children's Day essay competition. Participants must be between the ages of 10 to 15 years old. Do you have great ideas about leadership? Can you express yourself in a smart, creative, and inspiring way? Then this competition is for you. Write an essay of not more than 350 words on the topic. What are the qualities of a good leader, and send it via WhatsApp to 0704-100-1973. Hurry now, because submission closes on Sunday, the 24th of May, 2026. Our distinguished judges will carefully select the top three best essays, and the winners will receive amazing cash prizes. The third place, 50,000 Naira. Second place, 75,000 Naira. And first place, 100,000 Naira. Winners will be announced on the 27th of May, 2026. As part of our special Children's Day celebration.

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what you preach, lady. Baby, baby, baby. We're wasting time. Precious time. All this talk about what you want to do and how you're going to do it to me. Come on. Practice what you preach.

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And that's why for the past hour, you've had it very nice, very soft, very, very sweet. That's how we dish it out, especially when you are tuned in and locked on. 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It is still the classic fiesta. Having a swell time, and I know a lot of people have been waiting for just this moment. That's why I said I had to take that easy so that you have your batteries fully charged. Because at this point in time, yes, the rock fans have been waiting, and it's time to get into Rockland. Yes, yes, yes. For the next hour, it's going to be all rocky. So keep it right here. And still keep those messages coming in. 0704-100-1973 is the number you need. You can send an SMS. You can send a voice note. And I definitely will attend to it. Okay, so let's get it on. It's time to get your rock on.

matter how hard you try, keep that in mind. I'm designed this product to explain in due time. All I know, time is a valuable thing. Watch it fly by as the pendulum swings. Watch it count down to the end of the day. The clock ticks life away. It's so unreal. Didn't look out below. Watch the time go right out the window. Trying to hold on to, didn't even know. I wasted it all just to watch you go. I kept everything inside, and even though I tried, it all fell apart. What it meant to be.

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I designed this rhyme to remind myself how I tried so hard. In spite of the way you were mocking me, acting like I was part of your property, remembering all the times you fought with me, I'm surprised it got so. Things aren't the way they were before. You wouldn't even recognize me anymore. Not that you knew me back then, but it all comes back to me in the end. You kept everything inside, and even though I tried, it all fell apart. What it meant to me will eventually

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So take this wine and drink with me. Let's delay our misery. Say tonight, by break of dawn, come tomorrow. Tomorrow I'll be gone. Say tonight, by break of dawn, come tomorrow.

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Tomorrow I'll be gone. Save tonight. By the break of dawn, come tomorrow. Tomorrow I'll be gone. Save tonight. 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Tomorrow I'll be gone. Save tonight. 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Tomorrow I'll be gone. Tomorrow I'll be gone. Tomorrow I'll be gone. Tomorrow I'll be gone. Tomorrow I'll be gone.

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Your mother's on you. 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

Goo Goo Dolls, yes, yes, yes, sir. With Slide, and well, I dare say you had a wonderful, wonderful time. Well, one person certainly did. Fred Odoki sent me a message earlier on saying that they'd not had light for a bit because the transformer was faulty. Officials just brought in a new one, and he says he'd not leave in there until it's been properly fixed. And he says, thanks to your playlist. And what I am sipping today, not today. All right. Yes, yes, yes. You're so welcome, Fred Odoki, and to all the rock fans out there. Oh, well, yes, yes. I hope you had

0: of your life.
1: Mm-hmm. Let's put it that way. All right, yes, sir. We're not done yet, not by a long shot, but it's about time we get on to the final leg of the Saturday fiesta. You know how we do. And that, of course, is going straight into the Gbedu zone. It's time to, how do they call it? Kulubodi. If you know what that means, let me know, because not everybody actually does. All right, and how are we kicking it off in the Gbedu zone? Well, let's do it this way.

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2: 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Then this competition is for you. 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Hurry now, because submission closes on Sunday, the 24th of May, 2026. Our distinguished judges will carefully select the top three best essays, and the winners will receive amazing cash prizes. 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Winners will be announced on the 27th of May, 2026. As part of our special Children's Day celebration on Classic FM. 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
2: 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Winners will be announced on the 27th of May, 2026. 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
1: one song, one song.
0: B.E.C.
1: Never plan on my call, I'm talking about my love, good. I'm too much, yeah, I'm
0: Don't you know how we the go? I'm smart SG, we the carry the go. Heavyweight champ, we the carry the low. I'm smart SG, people, chubby.
2: Push you, push you, gaga. Push you, I'm sexy. Push you, push you, nice.
1: Oh, hold your head down. I'm gonna go play, hold your head down. It's my time to shine, no retreat, no song.

0: Angelito, yeah. Oh, you are now. It's my time to shine you to no fire now.
1: Paul. See, you know, I've talked to friends, cousins. You guys have said different things, but, you know, I can understand one thing from what you guys are telling me. Let me know if I'm correct. Ha, see, I met so many babes, jealous of their friends, used to the heartaches, so they've given up on men. But what is depressing is the older they get, and whenever they meet a man, they're already planning out the wedding. Ha, see the pressure from their nosy family members. Busy, when did you last date? I'm trying to remember. She's too upfront, like, what difference does it make? But she's always at receptions, and she catches the bouquet, asking me if it's fate. I don't know what to tell her. She told her pastor she's lonely. He told her to go and pray. God. And that's the problem that we face. What to give girlfriend and go straight to fiance? So I pray for my sisters, cousins, ex-lovers, this girl, that girl, even divorced mothers. Smile. Toast with some Chardonnay. I have to see you when we spraying on a Saturday.
2: 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Brother, you go marry me, yo. Silly sweet trouble. When you go marry me, yo. See, we've been dancing for many years. Now you want to leave me for love, for Latin. Silly sweet trouble. You go marry me, yo.
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7: 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All eyes open. No shigmi shigmi. I'm telling you, stay spluffy with the fever this Saturday. And Benji will get fever this Saturday. 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

cielo mi dasci da come verrà, dammi love. If I give my life to you, hope you're not a playboy, darling. Baby boy, life is a game. I can play your reality. Dreams are vague and life's a vain. 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